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I am DJ West Hollywood, and you just heard Immaterial by Sophie. Welcome to this week's episode. I'm happy to be here. I love the set I've put together. It's Pride theme because I went to Ithaca Pride today. So it's all tracks by trans women and lesbians and other queer women. I'm very excited. Why don't we get into it? Coming up, you are going to hear from The Regrets and Heavenly. First, you have Bad Reputation by Joan Jett and the Blackhearts here on 92 WICB.

You just heard California Friends by The Regrets. And before that, you had Punk Girl by Heavenly and Bad Reputation by Joan Jett and the Black Hearts. We are now going to take a brief moment to look at our central New York weather right now here on Ithaca's South Hill. It is 59 degrees, and allegedly there is light rain slash fog and mist. I can say when I was walking over, it wasn't very light. And later tonight, we can expect severe thunderstorms and then a chance of showers with lows reaching the mid-50s. Then tomorrow on Monday, we can expect mostly sunny skies and highs in the high 60s. Then Monday night, we can expect lows to be in the high 40s. Then on Tuesday, sunny skies, highs in the high 70s with lows Tuesday night reaching the mid-50s. Then on Wednesday, we have a 60% chance of showers and highs in the low 80s with lows reaching the high 50s Wednesday night. Then on Thursday, we can expect those highs to be in the mid 80s with a 90% chance of showers. Then Thursday night, we can expect those lows to be in the high 50s. Coming up for music, you are going to hear from Dar Williams and Tracy Chapman. 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

I guess their lives are much like mine in the little plastic castle. Is a surprise every time, and it's hard to say if

sick and awesome. Don't worry, I'm not leaving WICB. Well, I guess perhaps in August once I no longer count as like a student employee, then I'll have to leave. But until then, you have me for this summer. Isn't that awesome? Why don't we get back into the music? Coming up, you are going to hear from Katie Lang and Melissa Etheridge. First, you have Freedom by Tegan and Sarah here on the Station for Innovation, 92 WICB.

0: it'll say something like, "You and me, babe, how about it?"
1: You just heard Romeo and Juliet by the Indigo Girls. Before that, you had Constant Craving by Katie Lang, I'm the Only One by Melissa Etheridge, and Freedom by Tegan and Sarah. Oh, look at the time. We gotta check our central New York weather. Here on Ithaca's South Hill, it is 59 degrees. And later tonight, we still have the severe thunderstorms warning. And we can expect lows to reach the mid-50s. Then tomorrow on Monday, we can expect highs in the high 60s with mostly sunny skies. Then Monday night, we can expect lows in the high 40s. Then on Tuesday, sunny skies, highs in high 70s with lows Tuesday night reaching the mid-50s. Then on Wednesday, we have a 60% chance of rain with highs reaching the low 80s. Then Wednesday night, those lows are going to be in the high 50s. Then Thursday, 90% chance of showers, highs in the mid 80s with a chance of thunderstorms that night and lows reaching the high 50s. Let's get back into the music. I am excited for what we have coming up. You are going to hear from Muna and Phoebe Bridgers. First, you have Drivin' on 9 by The Breeders here on Eve Out Loud on 91.7 FM. Drive.

You just heard Silk Chiffon by Muna and Phoebe Bridgers. And before that, you had Driving on 9 by The Breeders. Two tracks I love. I really love the music video for Silk Chiffon. It's like based on kind of, if you've ever seen the movie But I'm a Cheerleader, all their like outfits in it are based around that. And like the shots in the music video are like different scenes from that movie. I highly recommend if anyone wants like a good Pride Month watch. Awesome, awesome movie. We are nearing the top of the hour, which means you only have 1 hour left of Eve Out Loud. Very, very sad, but don't worry. We have more great stuff coming up to carry us into this next hour. You have Hit the Back by King Princess here on Eve Out Loud on 92 WICB.

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I'm not going to be homosexual, I'm not going to be homosexual, I'm not going to be homosexual, I'm not going to be homosexual, I'm not going to be homosexual, I'm not going to be homosexual, I'm not going to be homosexual, I'm not going to be homosexual, I'm not going to be homosexual, I'm not going to be homosexual, I'm not going to be homosexual, I'm not going to be homosexual, I'm not going to be homosexual, I'm not going to be homosexual, I'm not going to be homosexual, I'm not going to be homosexual, I'm not going to be homosexual, I'm not going to be homosexual, I'm not going to be homosexual, I'm not going to be homosexual, I'm not going to be homosexual, I'm not going to be homosexual, I'm not going to be homosexual, I'm not going to be homosexual, I'm not going to be homosexual, I'm not going to be homosexual, I'm not going to be homosexual, I'm not going to be homosexual, I'm not going to be homosexual, I'm not going to be homosexual, I'm not going to be homosexual, I'm not going to

You just heard Leonard Cohen by Boy Genius. Before that, you had Gay Bar by Rosie Tucker and Sappho by Frankie Kosmos. Sappho by Frankie Kosmos is one of the first songs I ever learned on bass. Fun fact. I don't know if I still remember it. I should learn it again. I've been really enjoying this episode of Eve. Been playing a lot of music that I haven't listened to in quite some time. So it's always fun when I get to revisit old tracks. Why don't we get back into it? Coming up, you are going to hear from Julian Baker and Big Thief. First, you have Nettles by Ethel Kane here on Eve Out Loud on 92 WICB.

You just heard Vampire Empire by Big Thief, and before that, you had Nettles by Ethel Kane. Two tracks I just really, really love. I love Nettles. I just think it's a great song. I just kind of listened to it on repeat when it came out. I think it's on WICB, I think. Ethel Kane's people sent it to the station, which I think is really fierce. And I love Vampire Empire. I feel like I play that a lot on this show. I played it a lot on my folk show that I did on VIC as well. And when I did my sad music show on VIC, I just love Big Thief, and Adrian Lenker. I do kind of the original version of that song that they did, the line in it was, what is it? I've walked into your dagger for the last time in a row. It's like trying to start a fire with matches in the snow. And they cut out the in the snow part when they like recorded it. And I don't know. I miss the in a row line. I thought it was fun. Anyway, we are going to take a brief moment to look at our central New York weather. Currently, right now, here on Ithaca's South Hill, it is 59 degrees. And later tonight, we can expect lows in the mid-50s. Then tomorrow on Monday, we can expect highs to be in the high 60s with mostly sunny skies. Then Monday night, those lows are going to be in the high 40s. Then on Tuesday, sunny skies, highs in the high 70s with lows reaching the mid-50s. Then Wednesday, highs in the low 80s with a 60% chance of showers. And then Wednesday night, those lows are going to be in the high 50s. Then Thursday, 90% chance of showers, highs in the mid 80s. Then Thursday night, we're going to see lows in the high 50s with a chance of thunderstorms. Obviously, that could change, but currently, that's what the weather report is telling me. Coming up for music, you are about to hear pretty much the holy trinity of modern sapphic folk. You're going to hear it from Phoebe Bridgers and Lucy Dacus. First, you have Appointments by Julian Baker here on Eve Out Loud on 92 WICB.

just heard Garden Song by Phoebe Bridgers. Before that, you had Time Fighter by Lucy Dacus and Appointments by Julian Baker. Great tracks. As I said, Holy Trinity of Modern Sapphic Folk. Did I play a Boy Genius song earlier? Yes. But that doesn't mean I can't play the solo music of every member of Boy Genius after that. There's no rule against that. Why don't we get back into the music? I'm a little worried about fitting in all my music before I head out of here. Coming up, you are going to hear from Tracy Chapman. First, you have Josephine by Brandi Carlile here on the station for Innovation 92 WICB.

You just heard Old Fashioned Girl or Gal, Old Fashioned Gal by Melissa Carper. And before that, you had Baby Can I Hold You by Tracy Chapman and Josephine by Brandi Carlile. We are going to take a brief moment to look at our central New York weather right now. On Ithaca's South Hill, it is 59 degrees. And later tonight, we can expect lows in the mid 50s. Then tomorrow on Monday, we can expect highs in the high 60s with lows in the high 40s. Then on Tuesday, highs in the high 70s, lows in the mid 50s. Then on Wednesday, highs in the low 80s, lows in the high 50s. Then come Thursday, we can expect highs in the mid 80s with lows reaching the high 50s with a chance of thunderstorms Thursday night. Why don't we get back to the music? Because as I said last talk set, I'm nervous about getting in all my songs before I have to leave. So coming up, you are going to hear from Pom Pom Squad. But first, you have the second Ethel Kane song I've played this episode. This is American Teenager. You are listening to Eve Out Loud on 91.7 FM.

You just heard Body Feeling by Underscores, and before that you had Head Cheerleader by Pom Pom Squad and American Teenager by Ethel Kane. I love Pom Pom Squad. I saw them at Cornell. They opened for a band that's name I can't say on the radio, but they were really awesome. It was the first time I'd ever heard of them. I love when that happens, when like someone opens for a band I know and I end up really loving the opener. It's beautiful. It's wonderful. The Cornell concert series is really awesome. If anyone ever wants to check that out when it's happening, I highly recommend it. It's super fun. They always have cool artists in town. We have one song left, and that song is going to be Gas Station by Slater. That's off of Worst Girl in America, her new album. I love Slater so much. I think she's so cool and fierce. Her name is a reference to Dazed and Confused, fun factoid. A lot of her music has like references to like movies. Like if anyone's ever seen Spun, it has Brittany Murphy in it. Probably the most like I'd say popular songs off this album is called Crank, and the name comes from a line in Spun with Brittany Murphy. That's all that is to say I'm really excited for this last song. I've really enjoyed being in the studio tonight. You can hear from me again this upcoming Thursday. I will be doing The Rewind, and hopefully I'll be doing Eve again next Sunday. I think I also have a modern rock shift in there somewhere this week. We'll see. Coming up, you got Gas Station by Slater. You've been listening to Eve Out Loud, and I am DJ West Hollywood signing off.

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92 WICB. Ladies first, you just listened to Do It by Chloe and Haley. Before that, Seems by Cartoons featuring Mia Gladstone. Welcome to Weekend Rhythms, Ladies First, the show where we highlight hip-hop, rap, and R&B by women-identifying artists. I'm your host, DJ Matt, and we're going to get right back into the music right now. Quick talk break right there. We're going to get some Arlo Parks, some Ari Lennox right now, some Alicia Keys, Show Me Love featuring Miguel, coming right up here on the station for Innovation 92 W.

0: 92 WICB, ladies first, you just listened to Blades by Arlo Parks. Before that, you listened to Shea Butter Baby by Ari Lennox featuring J. Cole. Before that, you listened to Show Me Love by Alicia Keys featuring Miguel. Hope you all are enjoying the music. We're going to get right back into it here on the station for Innovation. We got some Doja Cat coming up, some Cardi B, but right now we got some Beyonce coming right up. One of her newfound classics, Break My Soul, coming right up here on, once again, the station for Innovation, 92 WICB.
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92 WICB Weekend Rhythms, ladies first. You just listened to Woman by Doja Cat, before that Bodak Yellow by Cardi B, before that Money Orders by Amber Smoke, and before that Break My Soul by Beyonce. Hope you all are enjoying music still. We're getting to some more music right now. Got some stuff from the likes of Dreamer Isioma, Destiny's Child, Ciara, but right now, completely changing it up. City Girls, Where the Bag At, coming right up here on the station for Innovation 92 WICB.

92 WICB Weekend Rhythms. Ladies first, you just listened to Give Me a Chance by Dreamer Isioma, before that Stay by Destiny's Child, before that Give Me That by Ciara, and before that Where to Bag At by City Girls. Hope you all are enjoying the music. We have 15 minutes left of fantastic music here on the Station for Innovation. For this hour, we are going to play one song right now. Play some Ella May, Boot Up, the remix with Nicki Minaj, coming right up here on the Station for Innovation, 92 WICB.

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2: W I C B Weekend Rhythms Ladies First. You just listened to Boot Up, the remix by LMA, which features Nicki Minaj. Unfortunately, this is the end of our first hour here on Weekend Rhythms Ladies First, but don't go anywhere, don't turn that dial. 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We're going to leave you all with one more track. We got some Erykah Badu right now. We got her track, Penitentiary Philosophy, coming right up here on, once again, the station for innovation, 92 WICB.
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92 WICB Weekend Rhythms. Ladies first, you just listened to Single AF by Fouché. Before that, Never Lose Me by Flo Milli. Welcome back to another hour of Weekend Rhythms. Ladies first, the show where we highlight hip-hop, rap, and R&B by female and female-identifying artists here on the station for innovation. I'm your host, DJ Matt, and we're going to get right back into the music right now. We got some tracks by Nicki Minaj, Jasmine Sullivan right now. We got some Janelle Monae with her track Primetime coming right up here on, once again, the station for innovation, 92 W.

92 WICB Weekend Rhythms, ladies first. You just listened to Everybody by Nicki Minaj featuring Lil Uzi Vert. Before that, Pick Up Your Feelings by Jasmine Sullivan. And before that, Primetime by Janelle Monáe featuring Miguel. Hope you all are enjoying the music. We're going to get right back into it right now. We got some great tracks by the likes of Lauryn Hill, Summer Walker, Kali Uchis right now. We got some Georgia Smith with Burna Boy with their track Be Honest coming right up here on the station for innovation. Once again, always got to say it, 92 WICB.

92 WICB Weekend Rhythms, Ladies First. You just listened to Can't Take My Eyes Off of You by Lauryn Hill. Before that, No Love by Summer Walker featuring SZA. Before that, Dead to Me by Kali Uchis. And before that, Be Honest by Georgia Smith featuring Burna Boy. We have some fantastic music left. 30 minutes left of great music coming up. We got some Mia Gladstone coming up. We got some Rihanna coming up. We got some MIA coming up. But first, right now, we have one of my favorite artists, Little Sims, coming right up with their track, Standing Ovation. Right now, coming up here on the station for Innovation 92 WICB.

You've awakened the fearless. High beams and lucid dreams. But don't be so obsessed with me, you think you know what's best for me. Take my energy, come to find there's nothing left of me. Went from being small town to becoming my own entity. Went from being broke as and trying to find identity to buying the finer things and isolating memories. What is it I'm meant to be?

As protesters, the motivational speakers and the honest black leaders, the divine healers, the everyday low-paid believers, the overachievers in the shadow of the gatekeepers, came down to teach us.

92 WICB Weekend Rhythms. Ladies first, you just listened to Corporations by Mia Gladstone. Before that, Love Song by Rihanna featuring Future. Before that, Bad Girls by MIA. Before that, Standing Ovation by Little Sims. We got 15 minutes left of music coming up. We got two songs for you coming right up. We got some Fenna Hughes, but right now, one of my favorite tracks, Feel No Pain by Sade, coming right up here on the station for Innovation 92 WICB.

92 WICB Weekend Rhythms. Ladies first, you just listened to Drive by Fana Hughes, and See You Next Year before that, Feel No Pain by Sade. And it is 11:55, so unfortunately, it is the end of Weekend Rhythms, ladies first. Hope you all enjoyed the music, and come back every Sunday night from 10 to 12 for some fantastic music. We'll be back, and DJ Matt signing off with one more track, SZA with their track Good Days, coming right up here on the station for Innovation 92 WICB.

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She in love with the kiss, she'll probably let me velcro Kiana. 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

0: Hey y'all, what's good? This is Tony from Planet Giza, and you're listening to 92 WICB, the station for innovation. Ooh, that rhyme. Y'all some rappers? Y'all rap low-key? Man, shout outs to y'all. Murder on the beat, so it's not nice.
1: Chip? Yeah. Chip? 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My

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Talking about the stuff that don't wear off, it don't fade. 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Whether you wrong or you right.

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What you know about wallabies, white tees, ragtop, drop down, sunshine, palm trees, rolling by the OZs. Walking to the spot, girls drop down on both knees. Double S in a headrest, big flex, 40 on my side. I drive by to break nets. I'ma show you how to live it up. Fill a cup, Clico bottles with models, trying to give it up without asking. And I'm passing, rather count bags of cash out in Hamptons. Forever flying high design fashion, cause when the doors lift up, cameras flashing. Show up late, but the main attraction, Mr. 3. With no reindeer's prancing. 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

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I'm a real B-A-D-B-O-Y, with faith by my side, I'm gon' shine. Pay dues, so I pay no mind. Off third when I'm coming.

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0: Don't let your voice be high, shrill, and unpleasant just because you're a little excited. 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
1: ABC News, I'm Sherry Preston. President Trump touting what he says is a great peace deal with Iran.
2: Trump saying that he ordered the immediate removal of the United States naval blockade on Iranian ports. He says the strait will reopen entirely and toll-free after the deal is signed later this week, saying, ships of the world, start your engines. Let the oil flow. Iranian officials confirming the deal, which is set to be signed in Switzerland on Friday. Vice President J.D. Vance is expected to attend.
1: ABC's Karen Wong.
2: ABC News, Washington.
1: Iran has promised to discuss the fate of its nuclear program over the next 60 days. The president celebrating his 80th birthday with UFC cage fights on the White House lawn. Now he's headed to the G7 summit in the French Alps. A large-scale Russian attack targeting one of Ukraine's most significant religious landmarks, a sacred place for Ukrainians and those in the Russian Orthodox Church, joining several countries worldwide, Britain banning social media for kids. This is ABC News. AI giant Anthropic now says one of its most powerful new programs has been blocked by the Trump administration. ABC's Selena Wang has the story.
3: It was just days ago that Anthropic rolled out this highly anticipated model, their most powerful one ever, a whole new tier they've named Mythos Class, with a public-facing version called Fable 5. But then on Friday, Anthropic says the U.S. government stepped in, that the government issued what's called an export control directive, telling Anthropic it couldn't let any foreign national access these new models, citing national security, but not giving detail on what those concerns were, according to Anthropic.
1: There's a new recall of baby formula out. Nara Organics is putting out a nationwide recall after its formula has been linked to 3 cases of botulism. A 68-year-old woman is lucky to be alive in Minnesota after being stuck in a mud pit for 3 days. A couple of guys out riding ATVs spotted her. They were able to pull her out. I'm Sherry Preston, ABC News.
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2: ABC News, I'm Sherry Preston. Hope for the deal announced by President Trump to reopen the Strait of Hormuz, sending oil prices down overnight. Brent crude now under $83 a barrel, the lowest it's been since March. ABC's Olivia Rubin.
3: The Strait of Hormuz, which was open before the war, was a primary negotiating tool for the Iranians. A senior Trump administration official saying the deal would end the United States' blockade of the strait and lead to the dismantling of Iran's nuclear program and the U.S. getting Iran's highly enriched uranium.
2: This deal set to be signed Friday. Details on Iran's nuclear program supposed to be hammered out over the next 2 months. President Trump set to meet with world leaders at the G7 summit. He's on his way to Switzerland right now. Great Britain this morning announcing it will be the next country to ban anyone under the age of 16 from using social media. Confirmed cases of Ebola in Congo, now up to nearly 800, over 180 deaths there. This is ABC News. Sunday was the final day of Joe Barbosa's mission to run every single street in the city of Chicago. ABC's Lizette Nunez is there with more on how the journey wrapped up.
4: It was nearly 2 years ago Joe Barbosa, the Brazilian native, took on the ambitious challenge.
5: I just finished running every single street in the city of Chicago.
4: The Chicago runner documented his journey on social media, where he spread kindness and positivity. Several people tagged along the way.
5: The mayor joined me, so he was biking, I was running.
4: Those who joined him on his final run say his journey has been inspiring.
6: I've been following him on Instagram for a little bit, and I wasn't really running before, but watching him run the city was kind of inspiring.
4: Barbosa plans on spending more time in the city that has embraced him.
2: The Knicks won the NBA Finals Saturday night and last night.
7: One of the best teams in the regular season and a brilliant playoff performance.
2: The Carolina Hurricanes won the Stanley Cup Final. Sherry Preston, ABC News.
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2: ABC News, I'm Sherry Preston. After announcing the tentative peace deal with Iran, President Trump is now on his way to the G7 summit in the French Alps. ABC's Rachel Scott is in nearby Geneva.
3: President Trump had been publicly urging our allies to get more involved in this conflict, but all of them have refused, expressing frustration with the war. Protesters already clashing with police here in Geneva ahead of the summit. Some altercations turning violent, police firing tear gas. France, which is hosting the summit, is hoping to ease tensions with the U.S. and project unity. Also invited to this year's summit, Ukrainian President Volodymyr Zelensky. He spoke with President Trump by phone. They will be meeting.
2: The tentative deal with Iran, which includes reopening the Strait of Hormuz, but leaves talks about Iran's nuclear program for later. It's due to be signed on Friday. Great Britain this morning announcing it will ban anyone under 16 from going on social media. Kentucky Senator Mitch McConnell is in the hospital. No word yet on why. Fox Corporation has just announced it struck a deal to buy Roku, maker of the streaming TV devices. This is ABC News. A Scottish invasion in Boston as the Tartan Army marched to Fenway Park for Sunday's Red Sox game against the Texas Rangers. They were there for the World Cup match a day earlier. Here's ABC's Ariel Metropolis in Boston.
4: This was quite literally a sea of kilts and Scottish people singing and bagpiping and chanting. And what's been so incredible is they're just all so happy to be here.
5: I don't think Boston realized what was coming to it, though.
6: It's been absolutely brilliant. The people have all been so friendly and welcoming.
4: Do like the Bostonians. Everyone who went to the match told us that going to and from Foxborough, they had no issues at all.
2: Boston bested Haiti in their World Cup match Saturday. Carolina Hurricanes bested the Las Vegas Golden Knights 3-0 in last night's Stanley Cup championship. The Hurricanes winning 20 years after taking home their first Stanley Cup. I'm Sherry Preston, ABC News.
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1: ABC News, I'm Sherry Preston. Stock market set to charge out of the gates as oil prices drop after the announcement of a peace deal between the U.S. and Iran. The first effect, opening up the Strait of Hormuz for the first time in months. Here's ABC's Martha Raddatz.
2: In addition to reopening of the strait, this initial agreement, according to a senior administration official, leads to the dismantling of the Iranian nuclear program, leads to the United States destroying and removing enriched uranium from Iran, calls for inspections to ensure a long-term commitment and that it's long-term enforceable. And Iran gets rewarded economically only if they meet the obligations under the deal.
1: Specific details about Iran's nuclear program still to be worked out. President Trump headed to the G7 summit this morning in the French Alps. And investigators are looking through the wreckage of a plane crash after 12 people died skydiving in Missouri. This is ABC News. Anthropic says it's taken its newest AI models offline following a Trump administration directive to ban its use by foreigners. ABC senior White House correspondent Selena Wang explains.
3: There was an earlier version of Mythos called Mythos Preview that had alarmed Washington and Wall Street when it was unveiled back in April over concerns that it could be used by hackers to break into financial and healthcare networks. So Anthropic only rolled that out to a small group of trusted partners under this program called Project Glasswing, which was done in collaboration with the U.S. government. So Anthropic's argument is that they've been working with the U.S. government leading up to this rollout to the general public.
1: The government saying it wants foreign nationals not to have access to the new AI models. In New York, that was the sound this weekend. Well, now the Knicks ticker tape parade down the Canyon of Heroes in Lower Manhattan is set to take place on Thursday. I'm Sherry Preston, ABC News.
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1: Were you taping?
2: Yeah.
0: Hello again, welcome to Acoustic Cafe. I'm your host, Rob Reinhart. This week, lots of new music from Infinity Song, Kacey Musgraves, a 25th anniversary for a classic debut, and our in-studio guest, Feist.
1: You could just play in your basement. People could just never hear you, and the song would, like, it's not like if a tree falls in the forest. Like, the song will exist even if no one hears it.
0: The Canadian singer-songwriter turned 50 earlier this year, after having built a solid career since making her indie debut in 1999. Most caught on 5 years later with the release of Let It Die, followed by the worldwide hit 1-2-3-4 in 2007. Feist hasn't had a record since the 2023 album called Multitudes, created out of in-the-round shows designed to gather people together after the pandemic stopped concert going entirely for about 18 months, starting in 2020. We hear that a 2027 tour is being planned for Leslie Feist, and we suspect that's because a new album is on the way. So today we'll revisit a 2012 session with Feist and her band live here at Acoustic Cafe. We'll begin with Joe Jackson, who issued a new album this spring called Hope and Fury. Joe is also currently touring smaller venues than in the early 1980s heyday, of course, but to appreciative crowds for his new music as well as reworked classics from the past. That is something that has always been an interesting part of Joe Jackson shows, keeping songs fresh for both audience and performer. Here's an example from a 1988 album of live performances collected over a six-year period starting in 1980. It's a 1984 version of his first single from 1979.

That is brand new music from Ziggy Marley, and it is the title track to the brand new album from Ziggy called Bright Side, where he is working with his brother, Stephen Marley, those being the two eldest sons of the late Bob Marley, of course. And before that, Joe Jackson, a 1984 take on the 1979 single, Is She Really Going Out With Him? That was on the album called Look Sharp, 1979. The new album from Joe Jackson is Hope and Fury. The new album just now from Infinity Song is called Infinity Song. This was a band of six siblings out of Detroit. They moved to New York. They are now down to a four-piece, and it's not the only Infinity Song album of this year. The lead singer, Momo Boyd, put out an album in the spring of this year, and that album was called Miss Michigan. And it's actually credited to Momo Boyd and Infinity Song. So this is now the second Infinity Song album to come this year. Let's listen to Momo Boyd from back in April and the song Second Best on Acoustic Cafe.

0: That is I'm With Her. They have a brand new live album. It's called Sing Me Alive. Keeping in mind, I'm With Her only have two studio albums, one last year and one in 2018. But they have filled out this live album with lots of songs from both albums and a couple of well-chosen covers, some extended jams. It's pretty good. That is Aoife O'Donovan, Sarah Jarosz, and Sarah Watkins. The three of them, when they are together, are known as I'm With Her. We heard a song from that very first album, See You Around, Game to Lose, on Acoustic Cafe. Momo Boyd and her siblings in Infinity Song, together from a Momo Boyd solo album back in the spring, and the song called Second Best. The album called Miss Michigan, followed up just now by an album from Infinity Song, which is self-titled. Let's go back into the pandemic. We don't get into these recordings too often because they were all done remotely. There wasn't an in-studio component to any of those shows done in 2020 and 2021. However, some artists did record some very nice tracks in their own home locations, including an upstart at the time called Biba Doobie, who was really just getting going in 2021. Here she is for us on Acoustic Cafe and the song called Care.
1: It's

0: Biba Doobie 5 years ago at the start of 2021. The song called Care, recorded during the pandemic and submitted to us here at Acoustic Cafe. And ahead on the program, a new version of an instant traditional and our in-studio guest from a 2012 visit with Feist.
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2: We'll rise above the scarlet tide, a trickle down through the mountain.
0: It sounds like an American traditional from the Civil War, as well it should. But it was actually written by Elvis Costello and T-Bone Burnett for the 2003 movie Cold Mountain. Sure enough, the film was set in 1861, and Burnett, who is a master of soundtrack creation, tapped his friend Elvis to create an appropriate song. For the film, Alison Krauss was the vocalist, but you're hearing the great Joan Baez performing it live here in 2008, the same year she recorded it for an album called Day After Tomorrow. And now a new version comes from another fantastic vocalist, Renee Fleming. The five-time Grammy-winning soprano has joined with banjo wizard Bela Fleck for a new Americana album called The Fiddle and the Drum. Including some traditionals like In the Pines and The Cuckoo, the album takes its title from a Joni Mitchell song and features other classic and contemporary tunes, like this version of 2003's The Scarlet Tide on Acoustic Cafe.

0: Soprano Renee Fleming has teamed with Bela Fleck for a brand new album, an Americana album. It is called The Fiddle and the Drum. And there are other guests on the album, including the illustrious Dolly Parton on that particular song. It was Vince Gill joining Renee Fleming and Bela Fleck for that version of the Elvis Costello song from 2003 called The Scarlet Tide. This year on the show, we're paying tribute to some artists who've passed some milestone birthdays. Sean Colvin, who turned 70, Peter Wolf, who turned 80, featuring past in-studio visits with those folks. And today, it's Leslie Feist. The Canadian singer-songwriter Feist turned 50 in February, and that means now she has spent better than half her life making music, having debuted in 1999 as an independent artist. Most caught on 5 years later, 2004, in the release of Let It Die, followed by the worldwide hit 1234 in 2007. Feist hasn't released new music since 2023's brilliant album called Multitudes. That was the result of In the Round shows intended to gather people together to experience live music after the 18-month pandemic break. We're hearing about a 2027 tour for Leslie, which we hope and trust will be in support of new music. Perhaps we'll have another visit with Feist next year. But today, we wanted to revisit Feist in 2012 on an album called Metals. This was the follow-up album to The Reminder, which was the 2007 release with 1234. And Metals won Canada's prestigious Polaris Prize for Best Canadian Album. On her visit to us, she was joined by the trio Mountain Man as well, adding a cool element to the performance. This week, it's Feist as our in-studio guest on Acoustic Cafe.
1: After the last record, you stopped. I want to differentiate that from taking a break. There's a difference between taking a break and stopping.
2: That's true. But it wasn't deliberate in the moment, like, I want to stop playing. It was more like, I need to stop playing just for a while. And also, I guess I wanted to know, my kind of spidey senses were saying I needed to come back from the right place in me. I didn't want to come back feeling like I had to or out of necessity for any reason other than I was engaged in something really true in me that was worth putting on a record. And because I kind of opened my scope up and looked at the whole world and, you know, collapsed at the finish line and then thought, well, what do I want to do? And I imagined everything. I mean, I thought, maybe I'll open a store finally, a bookshop. Maybe I'll go back to school. Maybe I'll, I don't know, I adopted dogs. You know what I mean?
1: Yeah.
2: I planted tomatoes. And at the end of doing a lot of other stuff and imagining I could do anything, I ended up wanting to write songs again. So then that felt like an honest place to begin again.
1: Your natural inclination, I would think, would be to go back to songwriting or at least start thinking in terms of songs or ideas. Did it just not occur to you to do that?
2: I really didn't want to. I mean, something funny happened in all of that repetition and the kind of externalization of what had always been really private for me. And of course, you're making records, and so there is always, I mean, I was 15 years old when I first was trying to untie that knot, you know, like you could just play in your basement, people could just never hear you, and the song would, like, it's not like if a tree falls in the forest, like the song will exist even if no one hears it. Okay. But there is this innate, I mean, it's like a writer, you know, you just want to imagine someone looking at that same page with their own consciousness. And you know, a painter wants to think someone's going to stand in front of their painting and are they going to solve the riddle or not, you know? So there is always this sort of invisible public and you imagine other individuals. It's not really about the mass, like a bunch of people hearing something, which is what ended up happening with the last record. You know, it sort of became kind of more about many people hearing one thing rather than one person hearing many nuances, you know,
1: right?
2: Which is what I was imagining, just one person with headphones or one person walking with their Walkman or laying in bed listening or something like that. I don't really imagine it being in teams of people. When that happened, it did change the way I was hearing things too.

0: How Come You Never Go There, which was on a Feist album back in 2011 called Metals. Today on Acoustic Cafe, we are revisiting a 2012 session with Leslie Feist.
1: I talk to a lot of people, and when they take a break or stop, their biggest fear is, you know what? Maybe I just don't have any more songs to do.
2: Yeah, but I suppose I felt that would be a peaceful place to stop. I mean, there would be no, like, oh, I almost reached my, you know, I there was no doubt in my mind that I had reached, like, a really maximized place in like, achievement or whatever, even in just my own stamina or my own curiosity. And I always had this sort of prairie mentality, this kind of, my grandpa always said, if you do a job, just do it like you'd sign your name to it. So even if it's sweeping the floor, do it like, so everyone would know that was your floor sweeping. So do it well enough, you know? So there was this, and because I'd been touring since I was a teenager, since I was 15, and, you know, I'd bought my first van, and I'd screen printed my first shirts at my high school lab, and I'd, you know, gone to Kinko's and photocopied the first cassette album cover, you know, and folded them in my high school parking lot. And no one listened forever. I mean, for a decade, 12 right. years, 13 years, no one was listening to anything. I mean, except our cool little kind of DIY, play a community center sort of world of people. But when people started to listen, then it feels a little bit dumb to say no. You sort of negate all that work. And I felt that that mixture of that DIY world I came from, and all of a sudden there's all these open ears mixed with the stalwart prairie mentality, then I really just went hard. So when I did stop, there was no doubt in my mind. It wasn't like I thought I'd half-assed it or anything

0: There's one from that 2007 album, The Reminder, That's My Moon, My Man, as performed live in our studios by our guest this week as we are revisiting a session from 2012 with Leslie Feist. Feist turned 50 earlier this year, so we thought this week we would bring this out to say happy birthday and revisit one of our favorite sessions over the last 20 years at least. And joining Feist in that session back in 2012, it was Molly Sarl, also Alexandra Saucer-Monig, and Amelia Meath. Together they are the trio Mountain Man. More of this session with Feist coming up here in the second hour on Acoustic Cafe. Just ahead, though, we have new Kacey Musgraves, India Arie in 2019, and Need to Breathe live here earlier this year. Acoustic Cafe is made possible in part by The Arc, one of a select few nonprofit music venues in America, celebrating more than 60 years of history. 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And the Arc is committed to that mission 300 nights each year. 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
0: You're listening to Acoustic Cafe. I'm Rob Reinhart. There is a new album from Kacey Musgraves. You may have heard about it. It is called Middle of Nowhere. Kacey Musgraves, of course, originally from Texas, makes her home partially in Mexico these days, as well as in Nashville. If you have been following electoral politics in Texas, you may be amused by the title of this song. Of course, she had nothing to do with the political situation in the Lone Star State. But this is called Uncertain Texas on Acoustic Cafe.

25 years ago this spring, India Arie debuted with Acoustic Soul. That is from the last album India released, which was in 2019, called Worthy. From that, we heard In Good Trouble. Also, some brand new Casey Musgraves right before that. Earlier this year, we had Need to Breathe live in our studios. Bear Reinhardt is the lead songwriter and lead singer of Need to Breathe. He's also in the band Wilder Woods. That's a separate thing. This year, it was all about The Long Surrender, the new album from Need to Breathe. Here's the title track live here at Acoustic Cafe. Slide.

That is the entirety of the band Need to Breathe, live in our studios at Acoustic Cafe earlier this year, and the title track to their latest album called The Long Surrender. Next hour on Acoustic Cafe, new Paul McCartney, Dermot Kennedy, and Aldous Harding, a 25-year-old debut as of this month, plus more with our in-studio guest, Feist, back in 2012. 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
1: We're starting the second hour of Acoustic Cafe now. I'm Rob Reinhart, and later on this hour, more of our in-studio visit with Leslie Feist. Feist turned 50 earlier this year. We are going back to a 2012 session that we did with Leslie, and we'll hear more songs from Leslie and the band Mountain Man, who joined her in the studio back then, later on this hour. We'll start the hour, though, with a guest from a couple of weeks ago, and that would be Sam Beam, Iron and Wine. 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Topic of discussion were the last two albums, Hen's Teeth, which came out this year, and 2024's release called Light Verse. Both were created at the exact same time, same players, in Southern California a few years ago. But they were very different sounding albums. One of the reasons, songs like the one I'm about to play, called Defiance, Ohio, with a bit of a jazz tinge from Iron and Wine on Acoustic Cafe. Yeah.

Riding That Cymbal is the name of the song. That is Aldous Harding. And Aldous has a brand new album, first in about 4 years. It is called Train on the Island. The island, perhaps, being New Zealand. That is where Aldous Harding is from. She will be making the trip and doing a tour in North America late summer, early fall. And before that, we heard Iron and Wine and Defiance, Ohio, which comes from the new album from Sam Beam, which is called Hen's Teeth. You can hear a full discussion on that in our archives. Sam was our guest a couple of weeks ago. Go to acafe.com. This spring, we have also been telling you about Blessing Jolie out of Houston, Texas, who had an EP last year called 20 Teens, and this year followed up with a full-length album called 20 Nothing. The song here is Software Developer on Acoustic Cafe.

That is Rostam, of course, formerly of Vampire Weekend, but now a fairly long solo career, having left that band in 2019. That is Rostam with a song from the brand new release called American Stories. We just heard the song called Different Light from singer and songwriter and producer Rostam. Before that, it was Blessing Jolie. Really just getting started out of Houston, Texas, I think 22, 23 years old at this point. And her full-length debut is called 20 Nothing. From that, we heard Software Developer. Let's go back into our archives now. And again, we're going to go back 5 years. Last hour, we played you something from that pandemic period, a performance submitted to us by Biba Doobie from her home studio. And now we're going to get to Nora Jones, who did the same from her home space and was kind enough to record 4 songs for a visit that we did in the midst of the pandemic. This is Nora Jones and the song called Little Broken Hearts, live for us at Acoustic Cafe.

0: 5 years ago, Norah Jones was revisiting a lot of earlier material on an album called Till We Meet Again, which was issued in the heart of the pandemic. The symbolism was as clear as could be. That was a performance she did for us, Sound Acoustic Cafe, while we were discussing that live album. That is the song called Little Broken Hearts, the title track to Norah's 2012 release. And ahead on Acoustic Cafe, Paul McCartney turns 84 this week, and there is a new album to celebrate that. Plus, Dermot Kennedy's new one, Alicia Keys' debut 25 years ago, and more.
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0: Five years ago this week, most had not heard of Alicia Keys. Next week, we'll mark the 25th anniversary of Alicia Keys' debut album, Songs in A Minor. After that, everyone had heard of Alicia Keys. What remains truly stunning is that some of the songs on the debut, Alicia wrote back in 1995. Even more stunning, in 1995, Alicia was just 14, yet to be signed by a label. That would change the next year as Columbia signed her to a deal, but ultimately rejected what Keys delivered. So the headstrong, now independent artist moved on to Arista's J Records, releasing the album she wanted to release, and the rest is history. Wildly influential, the neo-soul album pulled together jazz, hip-hop, and modern soul, along with Alicia's classical training for a true masterpiece. You're hearing one of the four hit singles from Songs in A Minor, the first one called Fallen, and here's Alicia a couple of years later with an acoustic version.

endlessly forgiving of the way I live my life. I'm late to come to wisdom and I'm late to see the light. I asked you for your favorite song, you played it to me twice. I knew the words by the time you dropped me home. Now those memories are distant, but those memories are nice. Sustained.

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The dark is kept in business while the joy is left for dead. I guess the proof for that is now you're not around. Florence for a minute brought me closer to a god, closer to the roots of this and why we try so hard, why we cry until our vision's blurry just like the facade. How it lifts you up until it breaks you down. I could have sworn I heard it this morning, like your voice was a part of that wind. I felt important when I was

0: It's a broody Irish folk album from a broody Irish folk artist. That is Dermot Kennedy on Acoustic Cafe from the new album, The Weight of the Woods. Dermot started his career combining hip-hop and folk elements. This one much more to the folk side of things. And The Weight of the Woods, being his third album, is also the third time he has topped the UK album charts and being the only solo artist to ever do that. Before that, it was Alicia Keys, who broke all kinds of new ground with songs in A minor, the debut, which came out 25 years ago next week. And from that, we heard an acoustic version, a solo acoustic version of the song called Fallen. Well, let's just all admit that Paul McCartney doesn't really have any new ground to break at this point. Paul turns 84 years old this week and just a couple of weeks ago released a brand new album called The Boys of Dungeon Lane. And what these songs are about, as they are describing it, is the story before the story. In other words, the story that we all know about Paul McCartney and the time with the Quarrymen and then the Beatles. Well, what formed that formed the songs on The Boys of Dungeon Lane. Here's how those boys got around. Let's listen to Down South on Acoustic Cafe.
1: Well, we were traveling on the Chester Road. A lorry driver picking up a load said,

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Oh yeah, oh yeah, before we learn to twist and shout.

0: Frank Turner and longtime bandmate Matt Nasir live in our studios here at Acoustic Cafe, and their version of Live and Let Die, the 1973 James Bond theme from Paul McCartney, who turns 84 years old this week. Also, Paul has a brand new album, The Boys of Dungeon Lane. Before Live and Let Die, we heard Down South off of that brand new album. And coming up, we have a new band of talented string players that you should know about, and more with our in-studio guest, Feist. 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Information on The Arc's schedule, how to get involved, and more is at thearc.org.
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0: You're listening to Acoustic Cafe. I'm Rob Reinhart. I want to tell you about the band The Arcadian Wild. You are going to hear them on this program in the weeks ahead when they join us as our in-studio guests. If you remember all the buzz back in the 1990s about a trio called Nickel Creek, you are going to appreciate what The Arcadian Wild is up to. They have had a rotating lineup, but the core membership is now out as a trio, Lincoln Mick, Isaac Horn, and Bailey Warren. And they are about to release their fourth album. That is called Make It Out Alive. And from that, let's hear The Arcadian Wild and Cool to Know You on Acoustic Cafe.

0: Well, we were there for Nickel Creek, and we've been around long enough that we're now there for the Arcadian Wild and the new album Make It Out Alive, which is on the way later on in the summer, and from that Cool to Know You on Acoustic Cafe. And again, they will join us as our in-studio guests in a few weeks. Well, let's get to our in-studio guest this week. It's actually revisiting a session we did back in 2012 with Leslie Feist. Feist turned 50 earlier this year, so we wanted to go back to really one of our favorite in-studio visits of the last 20 years. At the time, the album was called Metals. Let's get back to more of our in-studio visit this week with Feist.
1: You go back to France, back to the scene and setting of The Reminder.
2: Yeah.
1: Did you go back with ideas or did you go back for ideas?
2: I had been writing at home a little bit. I mean, like you said before, you have it's just the filter you see the world through. Songwriting is just kind of turned into the way you think about everything, and you start to sort of frame things that way. And my brain had, as much as I was sort of making myself not do it for a while, there was that inclination, and some things started to happen, and so there was enough stuff to feel like, very quietly in the back of my head, I thought, oh, I think I might make up another record. So I went back to make it more deliberate, I guess. I went back to sort of call myself on my own bluff, to be like, and also I went back alone. Actually, Gonzalez lives in Paris and he's my best bud. So he came out for a couple of the days, but literally those were the 2 days that his record was being released. His new album was coming out. So some journalists came to visit him there to do press.
1: Right.
2: So he was double tag teaming. But it was great to have a witness to play some of these early ideas to. And then I demoed some of them. And actually, Cicadas and Gulls Off the Record is from that session that I was just by myself, just testing out some theories. And yeah, it helped to make it deliberate to go back there.
1: So a lot of the time you were just sort of existing in that space by yourself, with
2: yeah.
1: you and your ideas and your guitar.
2: Yeah, and it was spring, it was beautiful. Yeah, and I actually used the studio car and would go and get groceries and sort of cook up whatever.
1: This came very quickly, though.
2: If I think about it, that trip to La Frette was, actually sort of that summer and fall was when the record was written. But it really, I was still kind of, I hadn't really told anyone that I was going to record. I wasn't really 100% sure. And I have the superstition about the walls being really soundproof, and like mentally too. I just mm-hmm. didn't want anyone's mind in the process with me thinking, okay, yeah, we're gonna get things going again. We're gonna fire up the engine again or anything like that. So I was tiptoeing.

0: Another one from that 2011 release called Metal's Get It Wrong, Get It Right, as performed live in our studios by our guest this week, the band Mountain Man, joining our in-studio guest, Leslie Feist.
1: You use the same guys, you know, really essentially the same crew, the core unit,
2: yeah.
1: The same that you've been using for years. I mean,
2: yeah.
1: People who know you really well. Was there a conscious effort to put everything aside, or was it sort of like they viewed the writing and then they said, you know, we're going to have to do something different here. We're going to have to do things that we haven't done before.
2: I guess it even entered my mind that you get a little bit of, you feel like maybe someone would answer the phone if you were to call at some, you know, after the reminder, I felt like, well, I could call so-and-so, or maybe I could ask such and, you know, producers basically,
1: mm-hmm.
2: that I admired, or musicians and stuff that I hadn't worked with or that I didn't know. But at the end of the day, my gut said, the reminder having done what it did, which was become really visible really quickly, and 1, 2, 3, 4 being the main song that everyone knew about, that and that song actually being the least familiar to me on a kind of gut, bone, marrow level, mm-hmm. I guess my gut told me that any producer who I hadn't worked with would reference that more than anyone else would. And my inner crew, my old friends who have seen everything I've done, from the stuff no one's ever heard, I've worked on their records with them as sort of a producer mind, or a singer, a guitar player, whatever, and they've worked on my records. And so in a way, the relationship was super reciprocal, and I knew that they would be pretty much the only people in the world who would hear things from a fresh perspective and hear the songs for what they were and not try to reference a reminder. Of all people, the people who made it with me would be the ones least likely to want to repeat that, you know? And
1: right,
2: I knew the songs were very innately completely different than, there's some sort of grandfathering. There's some, I think, recordings off the reminder that you can see the ancestry now when you look back. But in general, it was a new start. I didn't want to be honing a formula or something, you know? And I was getting bored by the end of the reminder with the repetition. So why create a situation where I knew I'd have to go back out on the road for a while and be repeating, you know?
1: Mm-hmm.
2: So it really just was a self-preservation mixed with, actually, it was what was moving me at the time. So I felt almost identical to at the end of making Metals. Like, I felt completely resonant with it, really proud of it, and felt I had sewn myself right into it, and it was an honest record. And my instincts are getting sharper in terms of, like, what holds its own weight in water as a record, you know?

bad in each other, as performed live in our studios here at Acoustic Cafe back in 2012. The original was on the 2011 release called Metals from our guest this week, Feist. Leslie Feist turned 50 this year, and we decided to go back and revisit this session, one of our favorites from the entire run of this show. It was just great to hear Leslie Feist, who we hope will have new music before the end of the year. We hear about a 2027 tour being planned. Feist was joined in the studio appearance by the band Mountain Man, the trio of Molly Sarl, Alexandra Saucer-Monig, and Amelia Meath, live here at Acoustic Cafe. If you want to revisit this again, you can. It is posted now for the very first time on our website at acafe.com. 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We'll be back to wrap things up here and tell you about next week. 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Thanks for joining us this time on Acoustic Cafe. I hope you enjoyed the rebroadcast of that 2012 session with Feist. 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Next week on the program, a beautiful new album is on the way from Margaret Glaspie, and Death Cab for Cutie's new album is now out. Jalen Naganda is knee-deep in retro soul. We'll get into his new album, and our in-studio guest for the week from Australia, the band The Paper Kites, recorded at the Leon Loft. Many thanks to those making the show possible this time, that Leon Loft and Leon Speakers. You can find out more about both leonloft.com and leonspeakers.com. 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Ani DeFranco wrote and performed our theme, The Million Dollar Intro. And Ed Magnus will not go quietly. Till next time, I'm your host, Rob Reinhart. Have a great week.

92 WICB. You just heard King Ransom's Blues by Daniel Nissenbaum off his album Bismuth to start off the top of our 12 o'clock hour on yet another episode of Jazz Impressions right here on the station for Innovation. This is 91.7 FM WICB Ithaca. I'm DJ Theo bringing you through another episode of Jazz again. We've got lots of great music coming up, some more of my favorites, of course. We've got Stan Getz on the way, but right now we're going to hear from Astrid Gilberto with her song Only Trust Your Heart off her album Compact Jazz. This is 92 WICB, and you are listening to Jazz Impressions.

0: 91.7 FM. Shirt Stan Getz with Lady Bird off his album With European Friends. Before that was Astra Gilberto with Only Trust Your Heart off her Compact Jazz album. This is Jazz Impressions. More great music is on the way. First, let's have ourselves a look at our central New York weather. This afternoon, it's partly sunny with highs in the upper 60s. Tonight, we've got gradual clearing with lows in the low 50s. Tuesday, it's mostly sunny with highs in the upper 70s. And Tuesday night, partly cloudy skies with lows in the mid 50s. Right now in Ithaca's beautiful South Hill, it's mostly cloudy, 57 degrees Fahrenheit, 14 degrees Celsius. More great jazz is on the way, courtesy of Juwan Zacoby and Miles Davis, coming up right after this. Your ABC News right here on 92WICB, Jazz Impressions. Keep it here.
1: ABC News, I'm Sherry Preston. After the announcement of a tentative peace deal between the U.S. and Iran, the Strait of Hormuz is expected to reopen this week. ABC's Karen Travers has more from Geneva, where the G7 summit will be held in the French Alps.
2: The deal was signed digitally. That's what Vice President Vance told GMA. The deal was actually signed yesterday by the U.S. and Iran. But there is an expectation that there will be a formal signing ceremony here in Geneva at the end of the week, and that Vice President Vance would likely take part in that.
1: For the first time since April, gas prices have fallen below $4 a gallon. Gas Buddy says the average price is now $3.99 a gallon. Investigators in Missouri are still trying to figure out what caused the crash that led to the deaths of a pilot and 11 skydivers. Their plane went down about an hour outside of Kansas City soon after takeoff. Fox is buying Roku, the $22 billion deal, giving Fox access to more than 100 million global streaming households. This is ABC News. Much discussion about the war in Iran, but overnight in Ukraine, a reminder that war is still raging. ABC's Tom Sufi-Burridge has more from the Foreign Desk.
3: Video from Ukraine's emergency services shows the golden-domed roof of the 11th-century Uspensky Cathedral on fire. On a visit to the site to survey the damage, Ukraine's President Zelensky said the building, which sits within a sacred monastery, was struck by a Russian drone. That monastery, known as the Lavra, is not just one of the holiest sites in Ukraine, but all Orthodox Christian countries, including Russia. Hours after the attack, Moscow claimed, without evidence, that the building had been hit by an American-made Patriot air defense missile. Tom Sufi-Burridge, ABC News. At the Foreign Desk.
1: Britain joining Australia, Brazil, and Indonesia, as well as several other countries, in banning social media for kids under the age of 16. Greece, France, and Denmark are considering similar bans. Sherry Preston, ABC News.
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91.7 FM. That was So What by Miles Davis off his album Kind of Blue, a tune that took us right to now, our halfway mark of the 12 o'clock hour. Stick around, though. Don't touch that dial. We've still got a whole nother half hour of great jazz this hour, and then a whole nother hour right after that. Lots of great music still on the way, so let's jump right back in. We've got George Freeman coming up right now. We've got Billy by Juwanza Kobe off his album Jazz Composer. You're listening to 92 WICB. Keep it here. You're tuned in to Jazz Impressions.

0: that was The Good Life by George Freeman off the album of the same name. Before that, you heard Juwan Jacoby with the song Billy off his album Jazz Composer. You're listening to Jazz Impressions. We've got plenty more great music on the way. First, though, let's have ourselves a look at our central New York weather. This afternoon, it's mostly cloudy with highs in the upper 60s. Tonight, decreasing clouds with lows in the low 50s. Tuesday, it's sunny with highs in the upper 70s. And Tuesday night, it's partly cloudy with lows in the mid 50s. Right now in Ithaca's beautiful South Hill, it is mostly cloudy, 57 degrees Fahrenheit, 14 degrees Celsius. We've got more great jazz coming up, of course. We've got Max Marshall and the Modern Jazz Quartet here on 92 WICB Jazz Impressions coming up right after this. Don't touch that dial. 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

0: psychedelic standards, and the best tracks from the solo careers of John, Paul, George, and Ringo. 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

92 WICB. That was Max Marshall with The Voice off his album Instant Camaraderie. Before that was the Modern Jazz Quartet with The Rose Truck off their album No Sun in Venice. We've reached the end of our first hour of Jazz Impressions, but hey, stick around. Don't touch that dial. We've got a whole nother hour of great jazz on the way with me, DJ Theo. We're going to wrap up our first hour with the Mark Masters Quartet, or Ensemble. Excuse me. We've got Wish Me Well off their album of the same name. You're tuned in right here to 92 WICB. This is Jazz Impressions. Keep it here. I've got plenty more great music on the way.

92 WICB, you just heard For One Who Knows by Javon Jackson to top of our 1 o'clock hour here on Jazz Impressions, your home for the best of jazz right here on 92 WICB. I'm DJ Theo bringing you through another hour here. More great stuff is on the way, courtesy of the Mahavishnu Orchestra. And right now we've got Art Blakey with Infra Ray off their album, The Jazz Messengers. This is 92 WICB. Keep it here. 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

0: 92 WICB. That was the Mahavishnu Orchestra with Birds of Fire off their album of the same name. You're listening, and before that, before I get back into the my whole, you're listening to Jazz Depression Spiel. You heard Art Blakey with Infrared off their album, The Jazz Messengers. Now, you've been listening to Jazz Impressions here on 92 WICV. We're just getting started, though. More great jazz is on the way. First, though, a couple things, including our look at our central New York weather. This afternoon, it is partly sunny with highs in the upper 60s. Tonight, we've got decreasing clouds with lows in the low 50s. Tuesday, sunny skies with highs in the upper 70s. Tuesday night, partly cloudy skies with lows in the mid 50s. And Wednesday, we've got a chance of showers with with highs in the low 80s. Right now, on Ithaca's beautiful South Hill, it is mostly cloudy, 61 degrees Fahrenheit, 16 degrees Celsius. 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We're going to hear from Jason Moran and Pat Metheny here on 92 WICB. Coming up right after this, here is your ABC News.
1: ABC News, I'm Michelle Franzen. In France, President Trump has arrived for the G7 summit this week, meeting with French President Emmanuel Macron and telling reporters he believes terms of the deal with Iran will be finalized later this week.
2: The deal's all signed. And the strait is already partially opened. As you know, they're doing a little hunting for a couple of mines that they've already found. But it's essentially ships are starting to go out now. On Friday, it'll be completely opened.
1: But today, the U.S. Navy issuing a maritime advisory to ships in the region, saying the U.S. blockade of Iranian ports will remain in effect until the agreement is formally completed. In Missouri, federal investigators beginning to collect evidence today of that deadly skydiving plane crash over the weekend, 65 miles outside Kansas City. The pilot, along with 11 skydivers, were killed when the plane went down shortly after takeoff from Butler Memorial Airport. The cause remains unknown. On Wall Street, stocks are up. This is ABC News. Dangerous heat unfolding up and down the West Coast.
3: The Central Valley of California, from Bakersfield up to Fresno, heat advisories right through today and tomorrow. Temperatures around 100. How about Chico up to Redding? Highs up to 110 degrees. And the dangerous heat wave spreading into coastal areas of the Pacific Northwest. We're talking Medford all the way up to Seattle. Really centered on Portland, Oregon. Extreme heat warnings there, 95 to 100. And temperatures at night, you don't get much relief, only falling down into the 60s and lower 70s. Meteorologist Jeff Smith, ABC News.
1: A new way for the FBI to take on hackers. The agency says it's built a replica town where law enforcement officials will be trained by simulating real worlds like cyber attacks. The fake town is located in Alabama. Homes, a hotel, a courthouse, and 200 servers have been set up. An FBI report says there was nearly $21 billion in losses due to cybercrime just in 2025. Michelle Franzen, ABC News.
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That was At Last You're Here by Pat Metheny off his album Day Trip. Before that was the Mahavishnu Orchestra with Birds of Fire off their album. Also, At Last You're Here was off the album Day Trip. Birds of Fire is off the album of the same name. I think I might have messed that up. You're listening to Jazz Impressions here on 92 WICB. I'm halfway through. Well, I'm DJ Theo, and we are halfway through the 1 o'clock hour here, so that means we have another half hour of great jazz on the way. Plenty more music is still coming up. We're going to hear from Grant Geisman right now. Jason Moran, we've got his song Planet Rock off his album Modernistic. This is 92 WICB. Keep it here. 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

0: 92 WICB, that was Vince Guaraldi with Ginza Samba off his Greatest Hits album. Before that was Grant Geisman with Boom off his album Bop Bang Boom. And before that, you heard Planet Rock by Jason Moran off his album Modernistic. You're listening to Jazz Impressions here on 92 WICB. I've got more great jazz coming up to wrap up our 1 o'clock hour here. But first, let's have ourselves a look at our central New York weather. This afternoon, it's partly sunny with highs in the mid-60s. Tonight, decreasing clouds with lows in the upper 40s. Tuesday, it's sunny with highs in the upper 70s. Tuesday night, increasing clouds with lows in the upper 50s. And Wednesday, we've got a chance of showers and a chance of thunderstorms with highs in the low 80s. Right now in Ithaca's beautiful South Hill, it's mostly cloudy, 61 degrees Fahrenheit, 16 degrees Celsius. More great stuff is on the way, courtesy of John Coltrane and Thelonious Monk here on 92 WICB. Jazz Impressions, we're coming to a close. Keep it here, though. We've got a couple messages, and we're back to the music right here on Jazz Impressions, 91.7 FM.
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92 WICB, that was Passion by Yusuf Lateef. Before that, you heard Countdown by John Coltrane. And before that, you heard Ruby, My Dear by Thelonious Monk. We've reached the end of my time here on Jazz Impressions. But hey, stick around. Don't touch that dial. We've got Modern Rock on the way. I'll be back tonight, 10 p.m., for taking another trip down the rabbit hole, psychedelic rock and other psychedelic standards. So tune in for that. It's bound to be another fun Monday evening. With that, I will leave you with one more song, courtesy of Sonny Stitt. We've got Norman's Blues to wrap up Jazz Impressions right here on 92 WICB. Happy Monday. Keep it here on 91.7 FM, the station for innovation. This has been Jazz Impressions. I've been DJ Theo, and thanks for listening.

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92WICB. I'm DJ Cheesehead, and welcome to Modern Rock on the Station for Innovation. That was Ankles by Lucy Dokus. And coming up, we got some awesome hip-hop and not hip-hop and R&B, that's rhythms. Rhythms, I was doing rhythms the past two nights. And overall, I had a great time doing that. You should definitely listen to rhythms when it comes on. But this is Modern Rock. We got Death Cab for Cutie, Michael Sayer, and Hater coming up next. So don't turn that dial. This is 92WICB's Modern Rock on the Station for Innovation.

0: Welcome back to 91.7 FM. You just heard Death Cab for Cutie's song, The Flavor of Metal, a brand new song here on the station for Innovation. Before that was 1995 by Michael Sayer. Before that was Landslide by Hater. Coming up, we got even more modern rock. We've got Portugal the Man, Basement, Churches, and Group Love coming up next. You won't want to miss them. This is 92 WICB, and I'm going to give you a central New York weather report. This afternoon, we're going to continue to see temperatures in the low to mid 60s with partly sunny skies. Tonight, we're going to see temperatures in the high 40s and some clouds. Tomorrow, we're going to see temperatures in the high 70s and sunny. And then on Wednesday, we're going to see temperatures in the low 80s, high 70s, with a slight chance of showers and thunderstorms. So back-to-back about sunny days today and tomorrow, and then we might get some rain on Wednesday. It's currently around 61 degrees here on Ithaca South Hill, with a little bit of breeze and a little bit of humidity, but that's all right. We've got a beautiful day out today and beautiful blue skies. To celebrate, we've got some awesome hip-hop, and oh my gosh, we got some modern rock. Hip-hop and R&B is during the night. Coming up, we got a song by Group Love. Don't turn that dial. 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
1: Michelle Franz, and happening now in France, world leaders, including President Trump, arriving for this week's G7 summit. The president, meeting with France's leader earlier, told reporters that a new memo of understanding between the U.S. and Iran has been digitally signed and will be finalized, he says, Friday in Geneva. President Trump says the strait will be reopening fully and vowed that Iran will not control that critical shipping waterway.
2: Toll free. We had a little argument on that. It's toll free. So I don't think we're going to need much help. But I don't think it's a bad idea to have a ship or two up here from a few countries.
1: Iran's foreign ministry also says that they will still collect what they call a service fee to help escort ships through the strait. Prices for a barrel of crude began to drop on word of a deal, and the U.S. gas prices also dipping below $4 a gallon. Extreme heat alerts stretching up and down the West Coast, with California's Central Valley along with the Pacific Northwest, Oregon facing triple-digit temperatures. This is ABC News. The FIFA World Cup now in full swing, with matches taking place in host countries Mexico, Canada, and the U.S. After the first U.S. match in Los Angeles, another U.S. city now preparing to host World Cup matches this week. But an incident involving the English national team, soccer team, and their equipment has led to a police investigation.
3: The English soccer squad made a cross-country trip from Florida to Missouri and had much of its equipment sent by truck. When the trailer was opened up in Kansas City, team officials found that autographed jerseys, goalkeeper gloves, cleats, and a World Cup soccer ball were gone. The two truck drivers have been arrested and charged with possessing $18,000 in stolen goods. The English team has recovered most of its gear. Jim Ryan, ABC News.
1: The New York Knicks, along with fans, continuing celebrations after the Knicks clinched the NBA championship over the weekend, beating the San Antonio Spurs in Game 5. New York City's mayor now announcing that the Knicks will be honored with a ticker tape parade this Thursday. Michelle Franz in ABC News.
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That was Wired by Basement here on 91.7 FM. Before that was Viz by Portugal the Man. Before that was Gun by Churches. And before that was Tongue Tied by Group Love. Coming up, we got a brand new song on the station by They Might Be Giants. But first, we're going to hear from Aedes Coyote, Johnny Marr and the Healers, and James Supercave. Unless you would like a specific song, then please call our studio line at 607-274-3217. Again, that's 607-274-3217. We're listening to awesome modern rock on the station for innovation. So go ahead, give me a call. And overall, we're having a beautiful time. We've got some amazing artists coming in the next 3 hours, so don't worry, we've got some awesome modern rock on the way. Coming up next, James Supercave on 92 WICB.

0: That was Wu-Tang by They Might Be Giants here on 91.7 FM. Before that was Cinnamon Temple by Hiatus Coyote. Before that was The Last Ride by Johnny Marr and the Healers. And the first song you heard was Get Over Yourself by James Supercave. Coming up, we have a song by Nickelback. But first, I'm going to give you a Central New York weather report, as this afternoon we're going to continue to see temperatures in the mid to low 60s and partly sunny skies. Tomorrow we're going to see temperatures in the high 40s and some clouds. Tomorrow we're going to see temperatures in the high 70s and sunny skies. Tomorrow night we're going to see temperatures in the high 50s and some clouds. And then on Wednesday we're going to see some temperatures in the low 80s and high 70s with a chance of showers and a slight chance of thunderstorms. So today and tonight is going to be pretty calm. Like I mentioned, mid 60s will be around the temperature, on the max temperature today, as it's currently around 61 degrees. So might heat up a little bit, but overall we've got a slight breeze cooling us down. Coming up, like I mentioned, Nickelback.
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That was She Keeps Me Up by Nickelback here on 91.7 FM. Coming up, we got even more modern rock on the station. We got Maggie Rogers and Gringo Starr coming up next. Unless you would like a specific song, then please call our studio line at 607-274-3217. 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We've got some awesome artists and songs on the way, so don't turn that dial. This is 92WICB.

That was Maggie Rogers with In the Living Room here on 91.7 FM. And before that was Easy by Gringo Starr. Coming up, we got a brand new song by Loser. But first, right here from Mina Birds and Hungry Kids of Hungary. Unless you would like a specific song, then please call 92WICB studio line at 607-274-3217. Again, that's 607-274-3217. I hope you're having a beautiful day, and hope you're having a beautiful afternoon as well. Coming up, like I mentioned, three more awesome modern rock artists on the 92WICB station.

0: that was September Girls Big Star cover by Loser here on 92 WICB. Before that was Wildlife by Mina Birds, and before that was Scattered Diamonds by Hungry Kids of Hungary. Coming up, we got a song by Supertramp, Fitz and the Tantrums, and a song by Soak. But first, I'm going to give you a Central New York weather report, as this afternoon we're going to see temperatures in the mid to low 60s, partly sunny skies. Tonight we're going to see temperatures in the high 40s and some clouds. Tomorrow we're going to see temperatures in the high 70s and sunny skies. And on Wednesday, we're going to see temperatures again in the high 70s and possibly low 80s with a chance of showers and possible thunderstorms. It's currently around 61, 62 degrees here on Ithaca South Hill, and a little bit of breeze and beautiful blue skies with a few clouds here and there. Coming up, we got three more songs of modern rock, but first we're going to hear from ABC News on 91.7 FM.
1: ABC News, I'm Michelle Franz, and a peace deal between the U.S. and Iran could be finalized by the end of this week. That, according to President Trump. He's in France now for the G7, telling reporters a memo of understanding has been signed digitally. The president also says the ceasefire would be extended for 60 days and the Strait of Hormuz would reopen, along with talks beginning on Iran's nuclear program.
2: The main thing is that Iran will not have a nuclear weapon. They fully agreed to that. With strong policing powers.
1: World leaders now gathering in the French Alps for a working dinner to kick off the summit. In Missouri, federal investigators are starting their probe into the weekend deadly skydiving plane crash at about an hour outside Kansas City. The pilot, along with 11 skydivers, were killed when the plane went down shortly after takeoff from Butler Memorial Airport. Matches taking place today in the World Cup in Atlanta. The game between Spain and Cape Verde ending in a 0-0 draw tonight. Iran plays New Zealand in Los Angeles. This is ABC News. The United Kingdom is the latest country now to ban TikTok, Instagram, Snapchat, and other social media forms from children under the age of 16.
3: Britain joins a growing global list in banning social media for young people under the age of 16. Prime Minister Keir Starmer asking why the owners of social media companies won't pass their own restrictions.
4: I do not accept, and I will never accept, that you can't be both pro-tech and AI and at the same time say, we must protect our children.
3: While the tech companies argue such a blanket ban will drive kids into even more dangerous, unregulated parts of the internet, Starmer disagrees, calling the ban a big moment for Britain. Sherry Preston, ABC News.
1: Severe storms continuing in parts of the South. A flood watch remains in effect for central and southern Texas, along with much of Louisiana and southwest Mississippi through Tuesday night. Houston also in the crosshairs for flash flooding this week. Michelle Franzen, ABC News.
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That was Take the Long Way Home by Supertramp here on 92WICB. And before that was The Walker by Fits in the Tantrums. And the first song you heard was Blood Buzz Ohio by Soak. Coming up, we got a brand new song on the station by Box Elder. But first, we're going to hear from Lucid Express, Belle and Sebastian. And coming up next, we got Real Estate. If you would like a specific song, a specific modern rock song, then please call our studio line at 607-274-3217. Again, that's 607-274-3217. Go ahead, give me a call. Give me some modern rock artists and songs. We've got a lot of legendary tracks that we have yet to play. So if you want a popular song from the 80s, for example, go ahead, give me a call, and I'll be able to put it on. So don't worry, we've got some awesome other modern rock artists on the way. This is 91.7 FM.

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0: Welcome back to 91.7 FM. You just heard Post College Days by Box Elder, a brand new song on our station. Before that was Stars in the Car by Lucid Express. Before that was Blues Are Still Blue by Bella and Sebastian. And the first song you heard was Crime by Real Estate. Coming up, we got a song by Jesse Malin. But first, I'm going to give you a central New York weather report, as this afternoon we're going to continue to see temperatures in the mid-60s and partly sunny skies. Tomorrow we're going to see temperatures in the high 40s and some clouds. Tomorrow we're going to see temperatures in the high 70s and sunny skies. And Wednesday we're going to see temperatures in the low 80s, high 70s with a chance of showers and thunderstorms. So, you know, mid-60s today and then high 40s tonight. It's currently around 62 degrees here on Ithaca South Hill and a little bit of breeze. So it's a beautiful day out and we're celebrating with some awesome modern rock music. Coming up, we got more music like I mentioned. But first, we're going to hear from ABC News and WICB Sports. 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
1: ABC News, I'm Michelle Franz, and a peace deal between the U.S. and Iran could be finalized by the end of this week. That according to President Trump. He's in France now for the G7, telling reporters a memo of understanding has been signed digitally. The president also says the ceasefire would be extended for 60 days and the Strait of Hormuz would reopen, along with talks beginning on Iran's nuclear program.
2: The main thing is that Iran will not have a nuclear weapon. They fully agreed to that. With strong policing powers.
1: World leaders now gathering in the French Alps for a working dinner to kick off the summit. In Missouri, federal investigators are starting their probe into the weekend deadly skydiving plane crash at about an hour outside Kansas City. The pilot, along with 11 skydivers, were killed when the plane went down shortly after takeoff from Butler Memorial Airport. Matches taking place today in the World Cup in Atlanta. The game between Spain and Cape Verde ending in a 0-0 draw tonight. Iran plays New Zealand in Los Angeles. This is ABC News. The United Kingdom is the latest country now to ban TikTok, Instagram, Snapchat, and other social media forms from children under the age of 16.
3: Britain joins a growing global list in banning social media for young people under the age of 16. Prime Minister Keir Starmer asking why the owners of social media companies won't pass their own restrictions.
4: I do not accept, and I will never accept, that you can't be both pro-tech and AI and at the same time say, we must protect our children.
3: While the tech companies argue such a blanket ban will drive kids into even more dangerous, unregulated parts of the internet, Starmer disagrees, calling the ban a big moment for Britain. Sherry Preston, ABC News.
1: Severe storms continuing in parts of the South. A flood watch remains in effect for central and southern Texas, along with much of Louisiana and southwest Mississippi through Tuesday night. Houston also in the crosshairs for flash flooding this week. Michelle Franzen, ABC News.
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0: Here for WICB Sports, I'm Jack Linskins. Ithaca College softball added four to the CSC Academic All-District Team. That's College Sports Communicators. And on Tuesday the 9th, so about a week ago, four Bombers, seniors Haley Petrucci and Kaylin Winkleblack, and two juniors, Annabello and Sydney Miranda, were named the CSC All-District Team for their high GPAs and their overall academic performances. Meanwhile, the Liberty League named Ithaca College's Women's Outdoor Track and Field the Coaching Staff of the Year after finding their first Outdoor Liberty League title since 2019. And 19 earned 27 USTF CCCA All-Region accolades and three qualified for the 2026 NCAA Outdoor Track and Field Championships for Division III. Now let's head on to the East Hill, in which the NCAA Outdoor Championships in Division I, junior distance standout Pierre Etobi, he capped off a stellar season as a first-team All-American with a seventh-place finish in the men's 1500-meter run at the Outdoor Track and Field Championships in Eugene, Oregon. 13 minutes and 47 seconds and 43 milliseconds for the junior. Meanwhile, let's transition to professional sports as the New York Knicks won the NBA championship a couple of days ago. Meanwhile, in the MLB, the New York Mets play the Cincinnati Reds tonight at 7:10, and the New York Yankees have off. That's going to do it. This is WICB Sports. For WICB Sports, I'm Jack Linskins.
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Welcome back to 92 WICB. That was Jesse Malin with Wendy. Coming up, we got even more modern rock. We got Office Dog and San Cisco coming up next. This is 91.7 FM and modern rock.

That was Big Air by Office Dog here on 92WICB. And before that was Reasons by San Cisco. Coming up, we got a brand new song by Beta Doobie. But first, we're going to hear from White Sea and Death Crash. 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You won't want to miss it.

0: Southern California officials with Edwards Air Force Base, northeast of Los Angeles, say a U.S. Air Force B-52 crashed shortly after takeoff. The Air Force spokesperson says emergency personnel are responding. No other information was disclosed. President Trump is in the French Alps for the G7 summit start, signaling, though, that a peace plan between the U.S. and Iran will be finalized this Friday. The development comes as the president arrives for the summit. ABC's Rachel Scott has details.
1: This is the first time that these world leaders are meeting since the war in Iran began more than 100 days ago. And this possible news of an agreement could reshape the G7 summit altogether. Look, this war caused a lot of friction and tension with our allies. It disrupted the global economy. Thousands taking to the streets here in Geneva in protest. Some of those altercations turning violent.
0: The possible end to the war, sending stocks along with oil and gas prices lower today. The regular gallon of gas now dipping below $4. This is ABC News. The FDA, along with medical professionals and the company that makes Benadryl, are now warning teens and parents about the potential deadly risks posed by a TikTok challenge.
2: The viral dare posted to social media encourages young people to take up to 25 Benadryl tablets at once to achieve a euphoric high, even hallucinations. Richard Preston's daughter tried it last week.
3: She was perfectly fine Sunday. Within 24 hours, she's laying lifeless.
2: Hundreds of kids have been hospitalized after overdosing on the over-the-counter allergy medication. At least five have died since the TikTok challenge was first issued in 2020. Jim Ryan, ABC News.
0: There's a new way for the FBI to take on hackers. The agency building a replica town where law enforcement officials will be trained by simulating real-world cyber attacks. The fake town located in Alabama, complete with homes, a hotel, a courthouse, and 200 servers. An FBI report says there were nearly $21 billion in losses due to cybercrime last year. Michelle Franzen, ABC News.
4: That was ABC News here on 92WICB. And before that was some modern rock music. We got a brand new song by Beta Doobie with their song All I Did Was Dream of You with the Marias. Before that was Future Husbands Past Lives by White Sea. And before that was Triumph by Death Crash. Coming up, we got the Fratellis Civic, and coming up next, we got the Beastie Boys. But first, I'm going to give you a central New York weather report, as this afternoon we're going to continue to see temperatures in the mid-60s, and tonight we're going to see temperatures in the high 40s with some clouds. Tomorrow we're going to see temperatures in the high 70s and sunny skies. Tomorrow night we're going to see temperatures in the high 50s and some clouds. And on Wednesday, we're going to possibly get some rain with temperatures in the high 70s and possibly low 80s. It's currently around 61 degrees here on Ithaca South Hill, and I'm indoors. I don't know if our sun is gone, but I think it is partly cloudy out and there's an overcast. So that's all right, though. We've had some beautiful sunny weather and we possibly could see that sun pop back out in the next 4 hours until sunset. Coming up, like I mentioned, more awesome modern rock music on the station for Innovation. 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

That was Chelsea Dagger by the Fratellis here on 91.7 FM. Before that was Poison by Civic, and before that was An Open Letter to NYC by the BC Boys. Coming up, we got a brand new song by Eric Gabriel, but first we're going to hear from Matt and Kim, Hospitality, and coming up next, we got the Red Hot Chili Peppers. Unless you would like a specific song, then please call our studio line at 607-274-3217. Again, that's 607-274-3217. 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You won't want to miss any of the upcoming awesome music.

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You just heard Lucky Day Roadrunner by Eric Gabriel here on 91.7 FM. Before that was Good Old Fashioned Nightmare by Matt and Kim. Before that was Betty Wang by Hospitality. And the first song you heard was Red Hot Chili Peppers with California.

0: Nation. Coming up, we got a song by Father John Misty. But first, I'm going to give you a Central New York weather report, and then we will hear from ABC News and WICB Sports as tonight. We're looking at temperatures in the high 40s and some clouds. Tomorrow, we're going to see temperatures in the high 70s and sunny skies. Tomorrow night, we're going to see temperatures in the high 50s and some clouds. And on Wednesday, we might get some rain and thunderstorms with temperatures in the high 70s and possibly low 80s. It's currently around 61 degrees here on Ithaca's South Hill and about 8 mph winds. Could be a little bit warmer than that, but obviously tonight we're going to get down to the high 40s. Coming up next, we got ABC News and WICB Sports. 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
1: ABC News, I'm Michelle Franz, and in Southern California, officials with Edwards Air Force Base, northeast of Los Angeles, say a U.S. Air Force B-52 crashed shortly after takeoff. The Air Force spokesperson says emergency personnel are responding. No other information was disclosed. President Trump is in the French Alps for the G7 summit start, signaling, though, that a peace plan between the U.S. and Iran will be finalized this Friday. The development comes as the president arrives for the summit. ABC's Rachel Scott has details.
2: This is the first time that these world leaders are meeting since the war in Iran began more than 100 days ago. And this possible news of an agreement could reshape the G7 summit altogether. Look, this war caused a lot of friction and tension with our allies. It disrupted the global economy. Thousands taking to the streets here in Geneva in protest. Some of those altercations turning violent.
1: The possible end to the war, sending stocks along with oil and gas prices lower today. The regular gallon of gas now dipping below $4. This is ABC News. The FDA, along with medical professionals and the company that makes Benadryl, are now warning teens and parents about the potential deadly risks posed by a TikTok challenge.
3: The viral dare posted to social media encourages young people to take up to 25 Benadryl tablets at once to achieve a euphoric high, even hallucinations. Richard Preston's daughter tried it last week.
4: She was perfectly fine Sunday. Within 24 hours, she's laying lifeless.
3: Hundreds of kids have been hospitalized after overdosing on the over-the-counter allergy medication. At least five have died since the TikTok challenge was first issued in 2020. Jim Ryan, ABC News.
1: There's a new way for the FBI to take on hackers. The agency building a replica town where law enforcement officials will be trained by simulating real-world cyber attacks. The fake town located in Alabama, complete with homes, a hotel, a courthouse, and 200 servers. An FBI report says there were nearly $21 billion in losses due to cybercrime last year. Michelle Franzen, ABC News.
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0: For WICB Sports, I'm Jack Linskins. Ithaca College softball team added four new athletes to the 2026 College Sports Communicators Academic All-District Team, announced on about a week ago. The four Bombers were seniors Haley Petrucci, Kaylin Winkleblack, and juniors Annabello and Sydney Miranda. They each had a GPA over 3.5 and were the top of their class. Anyway, in Ithaca women's outdoor track and field, the Liberty League named them the coaching staff of the year after claiming their first Liberty League outdoor title since 2019. And 19 individuals earned USTF CCCA All-Region accolades, and three qualified for the 2026 NCAA Outdoor Track and Field Championships. Now let's transition to the East Hill, in which junior distance standout Pierre Toby, he captured a remarkable outdoor season at Hayward Fieldhouse in Eugene, Oregon, finishing 7th in the men's 1500-meter run at the Division I Outdoor Track and Field Championships. He claimed first-team All-American honors and ran a 13-minute, 47-second race to finish the line at 7th place. Meanwhile, junior pole vaulter Avery Hilliard tied for 18th in pole vault with 4.24 meters and was an All-American honorable mention. Now let's transition to professional sports, in which the New York Knicks claimed the NBA championship, and the New York Mets will be facing the Cincinnati Reds tonight at 7:10. For WSCB Sports, I'm Jack Linskins.
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That was Real Love Baby by Father John Misty here on 91.7 FM. Coming up, we got even more modern rock. We've got Dan Luke and the Raid and Eagles of Death Metal. You won't want to miss this. 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

That was Disco Is As Disco Does by Dan Luke and The Raid here on 92WICB. And before that was Wanna Be in LA by Eagles of Death Metal. Coming up, we got a brand new song on the station by The Haunted Youth. But first, we're going to hear from Stokeswood and NRBQ. So coming up, you won't want to miss it. This is 91.7 FM.

0: Welcome back to 92 WICB. That was Death Wish by The Haunted Youth on 92 WICB. Before that was Current by Stokeswood. And before that was Waiting on My Sweetie Pie by NRBQ. Coming up, we got even more music, modern rock music. But first, I'm going to give you a central New York weather report. As tonight, we're going to see temperatures in the high 40s and some clouds. Tomorrow, we're going to see temperatures in the high 70s and sunny. Tomorrow night, we're going to see temperatures in the high 50s and some clouds. And on Wednesday, we're going to see some temperatures in the high 70s again, but possibly low 80s and a chance of showers and thunderstorms. It's currently around 61 degrees here on Ithaca South Hill with a little bit of breeze. And overall, I wish you're having a beautiful day as we have had some beautiful weather as well. Coming up, we got Dire Straits, Tiberius, Last Dinosaurs, and William Blake's. But first, we're going to hear from ABC News. You won't want to miss it. 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
1: ABC News, I'm Michelle Franzen. In Southern California, officials with Edwards Air Force Base northeast of Los Angeles say a U.S. Air Force B-52 crashed shortly after takeoff. The Air Force spokesperson says emergency personnel are responding. ABC's Louis Martinez has more.
2: What we know is the Air Force is confirming that this is a U.S. Air Force B-52, a Stratofortress, one of almost 60 years old, all of these aircraft, because the last one was built in 1962. All we know is that the aircraft was on takeoff when apparently something went wrong, and then it had crashed on the runway.
1: That B-52 made by Boeing. In France, world leaders, including President Trump, meeting for the start of the G7 summit this week. Earlier, the president told reporters the new memo of understanding between the U.S. and Iran has been digitally signed and will be finalized Friday in Geneva. He says the Strait of Hormuz will also be fully reopened, that causing oil prices to drop today. This is ABC News. The New York Knicks riding high following Saturday's NBA championship win against the San Antonio Spurs. It is the first time in over 50 years the Knicks have held the title. New York City's Mayor Zoran Mamdani announced that the Knicks will be honored with a ticker tape parade this Thursday. Mamdani also addressed pockets of violence and dozens of arrests following the Knicks' win.
3: There were a select number of New Yorkers who celebrated in a way that was frankly unacceptable. It was not celebration, it was an excuse, whether it be to attack someone around them or to be violent, even towards our police officers.
1: The mayor says the city is taking every precaution to ensure the parade is safe. In New Jersey, Stafford Township police investigated an incident as an ICE agent was attempting to make an arrest this morning. Authorities say the agent was struck by the suspect's vehicle and the ICE agent fired shots. The suspect fled in the vehicle and has not been located. Michelle Franzen, ABC News.
4: Uh-oh, Brad's buzzed.
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That was Money for Nothing by Dire Straits. Before that was Felt by Tiberius. Before that was CDMX by Last Dinosaurs. And before that was On Fire by William Blakes. 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We got Violet Grohl, Mainland, and Cloning coming up next. Unless you would like a specific song, then please call our studio line at 607-274-3217. Again, that's 607-274-3217. We get some more modern rock on the way. You won't want to miss us. 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

0: that was 595 by Violet Grohl, a brand new song on our station. Before that was Beggars by Mainland, and before that was Hiding to Nothing by Cloning. You're listening to 91.7 FM. We got Aaron's Book Club and Lizzie McAlpine coming up next. But first, I'm going to give you a Central New York weather report. We've had some beautiful weather the past few days, and tonight we're going to see some temperatures in the high 40s and some clouds. Tomorrow we're going to see temperatures in the high 70s and sunny. Tomorrow night we're going to see temperatures in the high 50s and clouds. And on Wednesday we might get some rain and thunderstorms with temperatures in the high 70s again. It's currently around 61, 62 degrees here on Ithaca South Hill with a little bit of breeze. We've got ABC News and WICB Sports coming up next. You won't want to miss it. 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
1: ABC News, I'm Michelle Franzen. In Southern California, officials with Edwards Air Force Base northeast of Los Angeles say a U.S. Air Force B-52 crashed shortly after takeoff. The Air Force spokesperson says emergency personnel are responding. ABC's Louis Martinez has more.
2: What we know is the Air Force is confirming that this is a U.S. Air Force B-52H Stratofortress, one of almost 60 years old, all of these aircraft, because the last one was built in 1962. All we know is that the aircraft was on takeoff when apparently something went wrong, and then it had crashed on the runway.
1: That B-52 made by Boeing. In France, world leaders, including President Trump, meeting for the start of the G7 summit this week. Earlier, the president told reporters the new memo of understanding between the U.S. and Iran has been digitally signed and will be finalized Friday in Geneva. He says the Strait of Hormuz will also be fully reopened, that causing oil prices to drop today. This is ABC News. The New York Knicks riding high following Saturday's NBA championship win against the San Antonio Spurs. It is the first time in over 50 years the Knicks have held the title. New York City's Mayor Zoran Mamdani announced that the Knicks will be honored with a ticker tape parade this Thursday. Mamdani also addressed pockets of violence and dozens of arrests following the Knicks win.
3: There were a select number of New Yorkers who celebrated in a way that

0: sophomores and have a GPA of 3.5 or higher. Those four were seniors Haley Petrucci and Kaylin Winkleblack, and juniors Annabello and Sydney Miranda. The Liberty League has announced that the Ithaca College Women's Outdoor Track and Field is the coaching staff of the year after head coach Jennifer Potter and her staff led the Bombers to their first Liberty League outdoor title since 2019. 19 individuals earned 27 USTFCCCAR region accolades, and three qualified for the 2026 NCAA Outdoor Track and Field Championships. Now let's move on to the east side of the hill. Junior distance standout Pierre Etobi capped off a remarkable outdoor season on Friday evening at Hayward Field in Eugene, Oregon, placing first team All-American honors with a 7th place finish in the men's 1500 meter run at the NCAA Division I Outdoor Track and Field Championships. He crossed the line at 13:47.43 to secure 7th place. Meanwhile, pole vaulter Avery Hilliard Jr. got herself All-American honorable mention, tying 18th in the pole vault with 4.24 meters. The New York Mets play the Cincinnati Reds tonight at 7:10 in Cincinnati, and the New York Knicks won the NBA championship just a few days ago. For WICB Sports, I'm Jack Linskins.
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That was Change Completely by Aaron's Book Club. And before that was All My Ghosts by Lizzie McAlpine here on 92WICB. DJ Cheesehead has come to an end here on 91.7 FM. But don't worry, DJ PJ is coming up next for two more hours of modern rock. Hope you enjoyed the past 4 hours of modern rock. We've got Dr. Dog and Moonlight Breakfast coming up next. And then DJ PJ will pick out all the best songs for your modern rock desires. Don't worry though, have a great evening. Enjoy that sunset and overall have a great rest of your day. Moonlight Breakfast is coming up next.

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Here on 92 WICB, I am DJ PJ in the studio to bring you two amazing hours of modern rock. So be sure to stay tuned, because we got some great songs coming up by Villager, Sunship Balloon, and Gladdy right now with Poison here on 92 WICB, your station for innovation. 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

0: Villager with Locked here on 92WICB. You also heard Sunship Balloon with A For Life and Goldie with Poison here on 92WICB. Coming up next, we have some more amazing music by Rihanna, Yasmin, Broken Bells, and Slow Pulp. But first, it's time for your Central New York weather report. Tonight, lows in the upper 40s and decreasing clouds. Tomorrow, highs in the upper 70s and sunny. Tomorrow night, lows in the upper 50s with increasing clouds. And Wednesday is looking like highs in the low 80s with a chance of showers, then a chance of thunderstorms. It is 60 degrees here on Ithaca South Hill, and that has been your Central New York weather report. Coming up, you're going to hear from Slow Pulp, but first, it's time for your ABC News broadcast. 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
1: ABC News, I'm Michelle Franzen in Southern California. Spokesperson for Edwards Air Force Base, northeast of Los Angeles, says a U.S. Air Force B-52 crashed shortly after takeoff today. The Air Force spokesperson confirming emergency personnel are responding. Here's ABC's Louis Martinez.
2: It's unclear exactly which one of these B-52s was involved in this crash, whether it was one of the operational B-52s, there are about 72 in the fleet, or whether this is the one that was stationed by the Air Force there at Edwards Air Force Base to carry out flight tests.
1: A peace deal between the U.S. and Iran inching closer. President Trump says an initial agreement has been reached to extend the fragile ceasefire for 60 days and lead to the reopening of the Strait of Hormuz. President Trump is in the French Alps for the start of the G7 summit. In Missouri, federal investigators are beginning their probe into the weekend deadly skydiving plane crash about an hour outside Kansas City. The pilot, along with 11 skydivers, were killed when the plane went down. This is ABC News. California's Governor Gavin Newsom, in a social media post on X, says the Justice Department has launched an investigation into him and his wife. Newsom appeared in a video on social media and says he's being singled out, he says, as one of President Trump's political enemies.
3: Donald Trump isn't just coming after me because of my mean tweets. He's coming after me because I'm considering running for president, because he hates that I've consistently called him out over and over again for his lies and deceit.
1: Newsom did not specify what the DOJ is allegedly investigating. The FIFA World Cup now in full swing, with matches taking place in host countries Mexico, Canada, and the U.S. An incident involving the English national soccer team and their equipment as they traveled to Kansas City has led to a police investigation. Their items and jerseys and goalkeeper gloves disappeared. Two truck drivers have been arrested and charged. Tonight, Iran takes on New Zealand at SoFi Stadium in L.A. Michelle Franzen, ABC News.
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Electric Light Orchestra with Strange Magic, Rahina Yasmin with Little Moon, Broken Bells with Holding On for Life, and Slow Pulp with Slugs here on 92 WICB. I hope you all are having a fantastic evening. I know I sure am here in the studio with you. 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Coming up next, we have some amazing music by Growing Pains, Skaters, King Gizzard and the Lizard Wizards, and right now, Social Distortion with Born to Kill. 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

Nova Blood with We Sent New Jersey here on 92 WICB. Coming up next, we have some more amazing music, so be sure to stay tuned to hear some music from Arctic Monkeys. But right now, to close out the 6 o'clock hour, we have Scab with Red Chair here on the station for Innovation 92 WICB. 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

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You are listening to another amazing hour of modern rock here on the station. Coming up next, you're going to hear from The Moss, Theo, and Get Down and Stay Down, as well as Traitors Right Now with I Was Ill, You Were Young. Sorry, I Was Ill, You Were Wrong to finish out. Well, start the 7 o'clock hour. Oh boy. I need some caffeine. Just kidding. It's too late for caffeine. But hey, it's never too late for caffeine. Anyway, you're not here to hear me. I'm here to listen to some music. So let's get some of that playing. Stay tuned for Traitors Right Now here on the station, 92 WICB.

0: the Moss with Big Blue Moon, as well as Theo and the Get Down, Stay Down with Swimming Pools, and Traitors with I Was Ill, You Were Wrong here on 92 WICB. Coming up next, we have some more amazing music, so be sure to stay tuned. But first, it's time for your Central New York weather report. Tomorrow, highs in the upper 70s and sunny. Tomorrow night, lows in the upper 50s with increasing clouds. And Wednesday is looking like highs in the low 80s with a chance of showers and a chance of thunderstorms. It is 59 degrees here on Ithaca South Hill, and that has been your Central New York weather report. Coming up next, you're going to hear from Oasis, Colin Miller, Brett McKenzie, and Nana Grizzle. But first, it's time for your ABC News broadcast. 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
1: ABC News, I'm Michelle Franzen. World leaders are gathering in the French Alps for this week's G7 summit. Earlier, President Trump, who's there, outlined a few details of the memo of understanding between the U.S. and Iran, saying it will likely be formally finalized Friday. California's Governor Gavin Newsom, in a video post on X, says the Justice Department has launched an investigation into him and his wife. ABC's Alex Mallon has more on the possible probe.
2: This investigation is looking into Gavin Newsom's wife's taxes. It's really unclear whether prosecutors have amassed any evidence that would suggest that they're going to seek an indictment against Gavin Newsom or his wife. They've been trying to speak and subpoena people close to him, close to his wife, to dredge up, in his words, information that would lead them to potentially seek charges. And he is framing this as a campaign of retribution by President Trump.
1: World Cup matches in full swing in Mexico, Canada, and the U.S. tonight. Iran plays New Zealand at SoFi Stadium in Los Angeles. This is ABC News. The United Kingdom is the latest country to ban TikTok, Instagram, Snapchat, and other social media from children under the age of 16.
3: British Prime Minister Keir Starmer is asking why social media companies can't come up with a way to advance technology and protect kids at the same time.
4: Don't tell me that it's impossible for those innovators, those people who are brilliant at technology, to devise the ways to protect our children, and I think we should.
3: Australia, Brazil, and Indonesia, as well as several other countries, have also banned social media for kids under 16. Greece, France, and Denmark are considering similar bans. Sherry Preston, ABC News.
1: Severe storms continue in parts of the South. A flood watch remains in effect for central and southern Texas, along with much of Louisiana and the southwest Mississippi area through tomorrow night. Houston also in the crosshairs for possible flash flooding all week. I'm Michelle Franzen, ABC News.
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Don't Look Back in Anger by Oasis, as well as Colin Miller with Cadillac, Brett McKenzie with Shouldn't Come Here Tonight, and Nana Grizzle with Nightlights 2 here on 92WICB. We are halfway through this modern hour. Oh boy, this hour of modern rock. Coming up next, you're going to hear some more amazing music, but first, I'd like to say, starting up at 8 is the punk show tonight, hosted by yours truly, DJ PJ. And I am looking very much so excited to it. And so stay tuned for that. It's going to be a fun show tonight. Coming up next, we have some music by Van Sire, James Marriott, Denora, and Floor Electra right now with Could Be Better. So stay tuned. 92 WICB, the station for innovation. 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

0: Van Sire with For the Moment, James Marriott with California Rain, Denora with This Heart, and Fleur Electra with Could Be Better here on 92 WICB. Coming up next, we have some more amazing music, so be sure to stay tuned. But first, it's time for your Central New York weather report. Tomorrow, highs in the upper 70s and sunny. Tomorrow night, lows in the upper 50s with increasing clouds, and Wednesday is looking like highs in the low 80s with a chance of showers, then a chance of thunderstorms. It is an overcast 59 degrees here on Ithaca South Hill, and that has been your Central New York weather report. Coming up to round about the 7 o'clock hour, as we head towards the punk show, you're going to hear some music from Marika Chi and right now Shelters, but first it's time for a word from our station. 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

That was Deerhoof with Sparrow, Sparrow, Marika Chi with Edge of the Storm, and Shelters with Rebel Heart here on 92 WICB. The time for modern rock is coming to a close with one more song by Hot Dad. But fear not, the music's not going anywhere, because right after this, we have the punk show hosted by me, DJ PJ, and I've got a great lineup for you guys today. So you have some great music by some classics like All Time Low, The Casualties, CJ Ramone, and Bad Brains coming up right after this. So stay tuned for that. We're going to have a blast together. But without further ado, you're going to hear Hot Dad with Nasty Guys for Christ to close out the 7 o'clock hour. Stay tuned to the station for Innovation 92 WICB.